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1: 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There goes Michael Hawkins. 35, breaks a tackle, 40. He's at the midfield mark. He's at the 40. He's at the 30, to the 20. 10, 5, Michael Hawkins, touchdown.
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6: 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Slight chance of thunderstorms, then chance of showers overnight. Tonight, low 68. Tomorrow, chance of showers and patchy fog. Then partly sunny, high 78. Saturday, patchy fog early. Then partly sunny skies, high of 79. Now back to the hits.

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4: 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I'm John Williams. 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
7: 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Slight chance of thunderstorms, then chance of showers overnight. Tonight, low 68. Tomorrow, chance of showers and patchy fog. Then partly sunny, high 78. Saturday, patchy fog early. Then partly sunny skies, high of 79. 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

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Wendy's bringing back their classic yellow packaging for a limited time. Yeah, throwing it back to the 90s, just for a limited time to the end of the year. Here's Dominic Fike, 102 WVAQ.

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The all-new Dave & Buster's is almost here, and you're invited to join the grand opening festivities on September 21st at 11 a.m. Join me, Jason, and I broadcasting live as we step inside the Dave & Buster's in Morgantown for an experience like no other. 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
4: West Virginia isn't just where I live, it's part of who I am. I'm John Williams. I grew up here, attended Morgantown High School and WVU, and now my wife and I are raising our two boys in the same community that raised me. That's why I understand what most of us want, a fair shot to earn a decent life if you're willing to work hard and a future we can afford. 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
1: 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There goes Michael Hawkins. 35, breaks a tackle, 40. He's at the midfield mark. He's at the 40. He's at the 30, to the 20. 10, 5, Michael Hawkins, touchdown.
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Slight chance of thunderstorms, then chance of showers overnight. Tonight, low 68. Tomorrow, chance of showers and patchy fog. Then partly sunny, high 78. Saturday, patchy fog early. Then partly sunny skies, high of 79. Now back to the hits.

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Here's Miley, it's VAQ.

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Slight chance of thunderstorms, then chance of showers overnight. Tonight, low 68. Tomorrow, chance of showers and patchy fog. Then partly sunny, high 78. Saturday, patchy fog early. Then partly sunny skies, high of 79. Now back to the hit.

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0: the grand opening Morgantown has been buzzing about. 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
1: Quarterback run, draw play. There goes Michael Hawkins, 35, breaks a tackle, 40. He's at the midfield mark. He's at the 40. He's at the 30, to the 20. 10, 5, Michael Hawkins, touchdown.
0: This Saturday, WVU travels to Charlotte, North Carolina for a neutral site matchup with the Virginia Cavaliers. 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

Once a hit, always a hit. It's another 102 WBAQ throwback. Play that. What did you say? J-J-J-J-J-R.

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4: 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Could see some rain today, about 79 this afternoon. Few clouds tonight, down to 62. Partly cloudy tomorrow and 80 degrees. 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

0: Hey. 102 WVAQ, Ed Sheeran on the Jack and Nikki Show with Shivers. Something I can relate to. Good morning. Welcome to the show, everybody. The Jack and Nikki Show. Jack Loger, Nikki Drake, you guys on the studio and textual lines 888-777-6640. 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Nikki Drake, how are you?
1: I am better than you, I guess. Mm-hmm. Yeah, which was surprising because I can barely keep my eyes open, but I am. Are you okay?
0: Not really, no. And quite frankly, I'm angry about it.
1: I'm sorry.
0: Yeah, it makes me mad. It really does. It's Friday.
1: Yeah, I know.
0: There's no home game for the Mountaineers this week, so you and I aren't going to be in here tomorrow doing the pregame, before the game day show.
1: Mm-hmm.
0: So.

0: I had motorcycle plans, as you can imagine. And, well, you know, it just keeps getting worse, doesn't it, with each passing day. So now I'm down to whatever this is, and the coughing has started, the running nose.
1: Yeah.
0: All I want to do is just ride my motorcycle.
1: All he wants to do is ride my bike.
0: I got a feeling I'm not the only one.
1: Right, yeah.
0: And I had a whole thing ready to go tomorrow. Jessica's got plans, and she's going to be back in the heart of Randolph County.
1: Mm-hmm.
0: And so, yeah, I was going to head out. I'm still going to. I mean, I don't know what's going on. I might be whacked out on cough syrup and, you know, nose running, snot rockets. I don't know what's happening. Fever. I'm going to be on that motorcycle tomorrow. I don't care.
1: I believe in you.
0: I don't care. I just don't.
1: I know.
0: So anyway, I'm really, why does everything have to be this way? Why? It's just like, it's like my life is a cosmic joke. It's like God himself is like, well you know, Saturday's looking pretty good. I know Goofy has plans. Well, let's just go ahead and do some smiting. Let's get an infection going about Tuesday that'll peak on Saturday, and then put the screws to him.
1: And that's the thing, like, you didn't have enough symptoms to really, like, do anything about it earlier in the week.
0: Exactly.
1: You were only like, oh, I've got a sore throat. Oh, I've got a little bit of drainage. Yeah. Oh, I've just got a little bit of, there was nothing to be like, oh my gosh, take something, you know, like.
0: Right. That's right. We had the conversation.
1: We did.
0: Yeah.
1: Because I walk around with my pharmacy in my purse, and I was ready to dish out things. The only thing I had for you were vitamin C drops.
0: Which I took.
1: Yeah, I know.
0: I swallowed all of those. And then you got the tongue depressor out. You checked my uvula. I mean, everything was looking good.
1: Yeah.
0: And, it starts with the sore throat that quickly went away.
1: Yeah.
0: And then some drainage.
1: Yeah.
0: And then Thursday night going into Friday, boom.
1: Bam.
0: Yeah. Pow. Right in the kisser. So I don't know. Here's the thing. I don't even know where to go if I wanted to stop at a clinic on my way home and try to deal with this now.
1: Yeah.
0: Because I was told that the clinic that I go to moved, and I don't know where it moved to. I don't even know where to find it.
1: They just picked up and moved.
0: I guess. Here comes Jack, board up the doors. I don't know. So I got to try to figure out where this place even is now.
1: Right. Because otherwise you got to go somewhere new, which means filing all your new paperwork, and then they have to run your insurance.
0: It might not be a network.
1: It might. Right.
0: Who knows?
1: Right.
0: Oh my God. This is outrageous and appalling.
1: Because I would tell you to go to where I go, because it's right here and it's close and it's walk-in.
0: Yeah.
1: But yeah, the hassle.
0: I swear, I'm
1: sorry, Jack Loger.
0: It's gonna be some show today. I tell you what, I'm in a sour mood. And I'm gonna take it out on all of you.
1: Oh, great.
0: And you and Mike Nolting, when he comes in to fill in for Dave Wilson next, he's gonna pay. He'll regret the day he came to work. Coming up.

0: want it.
1: Hit Music Channel 102 WVAQ. Oh, yes. It's time for sports. Mike Nolting in for Dave Wilson today. What's going on, Mike?
2: Hey, good morning, all. Well, let me tell you, hopes were high that Joey Porter Jr. would return to the practice field this week as the Steelers prepare for the Patriots, but didn't happen. The reason for his absence was non-injury related, as his contract negotiations appear to be going south. Porter wants a deal in the range of $30 million. Now, meanwhile, the team are going to make the trip to Gillette Stadium this weekend for a 1 p.m. kickoff with the Patriots, the 0-1 Patriots, looking for the first win. Drake May is looking to forget that lackluster start against the Seahawks. Now, meanwhile, the Mountaineers have got their first road test of the season. They take on the number 25 Virginia Cavaliers tomorrow night. The trip to Charlottesville will be the biggest test for the Mountaineers to date, after having two contests to work out the bugs. Now, that game kicks off 7:30 tomorrow. It'll be live right here on WVAQ. And week four of high school football is underway tonight. University travels to Wheeling Park. We'll have that game live on the air on WAJR. And then over on the stream at WAJR, we'll have Clay Battelle and Tucker County both kick off at 7. And the Mohegans have a bye.
1: Didn't cost him a thing.
3: That's what's going on.
1: I see. Okay, very good. Very good. Well, it works out well with Dave Wilson's schedule then, doesn't it?
2: Yes, it does.
1: Yes. All right, listen, I don't want to put you on the spot here. I know time is a factor for you, but would you like to make a prediction on this Mountaineer game?
2: Yes, I would.
1: Okay.
2: Yes, I would. I think it's going to be a defensive struggle. For us to be defensive. So I'm going to say that it'll be maybe a 28-14. Boy, let me back off on that. How about a last second 28-24 win for the Mountaineers?
1: You think we'll take it 28-24?
2: Yeah, I'm going to go with that.
1: All right, very good. I appreciate that, Mike Nolting. He's telling you how he really feels and not saying what he thinks he needs to say to avoid being chased out of here by an unruly mob.
3: What a brave man.
1: He is brave.
2: Mm-hmm. I speak the truth.
1: Someone we can all admire. Mike Nolting, thank you, sir.
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0: Jack and Nikki on 102 WVAQ. Studio lines open and ringing at 888-777-6640. Let's snag a studio line, see what's going on, Ramya. You are on the Jack and Nikki show. What's up?
1: Hey, am I talking live or is this a tape?
0: It's both.
1: Okay. Just happened to let you guys know the University High football game is at University High against Wheeling Park. But the broadcast just a minute ago has it at Wheeling.
0: Uh-oh.
1: And in the newspaper, it's at home. Mm-hmm. You guys are broadcasting the game live tonight at University High, but you're reporting it as being in Wheeling.
2: Well, that's fine.
0: This sounds like an hilarious predicament to me.
1: I thought I better call you.
0: Okay. You know, I appreciate that. I'm going to go down the hall and make sure the people who are broadcasting that game later tonight know where to go to broadcast the game.
1: Okay. You have a good one, brother.
0: Hey, you too, man. Appreciate it.
1: Bye.
0: He absolutely did the right thing.
2: Oh, yes.
0: Yeah, don't feel bad about calling in here and correcting mistakes you hear, although it's probably going to eat up most of your morning every day, but still do it. It's fun.

0: Hit Music Channel 102 WVAQ. It's Jack and Nikki. Friday morning. Got trending coming up for you in just a few minutes. Tabloid trash as well. How about a quick visit to the health desk right now?
1: It's not healthy.
2: That doesn't sound healthy at all.
1: Oh, I'm not healthy?
3: That is not healthy.
4: That wouldn't be healthy.
5: What's the worst that could happen?
0: Well, that remains to be seen, doesn't it? All right, so we started out the show with me complaining bitterly about being sick going into the weekend. And people are texting in, and apparently this is going around. I'm not the only one experiencing this unpleasantness. Says this texter, I'm neck and neck with you on this funk. Coughing my full head off and runny nose.
6: Oh.
0: It's not a pretty sight.
6: Oh, no.
0: Yeah.
6: That's unfortunate.
0: I ask you how you're dealing with that. Homeopathic gargle, honey spray, supplements. So far, no success. Well, I'm with you, sister girlfriend, because I've been trying everything I can, and I'm not having a lot of success either.
6: Yeah.
0: Yeah.
6: It's unfortunate.
0: It is unfortunate. And then somebody also texted a link into a story here.
6: Okay.
0: How to avoid illness.
6: Yeah.
0: In West Virginia this flu season. And the answer seems to be, according to this article, get a flu shot.
6: Oh. Oh, yeah. They're available already.
0: Yeah.
6: Yeah. I think I'm getting mine soonish.
0: Mm-hmm. I guess it's probably too late for me for that.
6: Yeah.
0: Yeah. I don't think this is the flu.
6: I don't think so either.
0: This is just general unpleasantness. That would be the diagnosis. If I go to the doctor today, you've been diagnosed with general unpleasantness. And I'll say, do you mean my personality? And they'll say, partial credit.
6: Oh.
0: Yes. You are generally unpleasant as a person, but this is more of an ailment situation that you have going on here.
6: Physically. How is your, how's your congestion? How's your snot?
0: It's okay.
6: Yeah.
0: You know, I mean, that's the thing. I had a runny nose that kind of comes and goes.
6: Mm-hmm.
0: I didn't mean for that to rhyme.
6: Right.
0: I had a sore throat for one day, and that went away.
6: You rhymed again.
0: Oh, God, I did. Oh, God. Is that a side effect from this medication? Speaking in rhyme?
6: Right.
0: I think this is how Eminem got started. He had a cold.
6: I love it.
0: I honestly did not mean to do either of those things, but once the sore throat cleared up, I thought, hot diggity, I'm on the other side of this. It's already over.
6: Yay.
0: And then the nose running, and then I sneezed so much the other day that I almost passed out.
6: Ooh.
0: And here's the thing. My voice up until today.
6: It looked like you were at like a metal concert, and you were headbanging with all the sneezing.
0: Yeah.
6: It's just achoo.
0: I was throwing up the horns. Achoo. Yeah, achoo. That's right. Are you ready to sneeze? And then up until today, my voice was fine. I didn't have any of this. So this is deep nasal cavity kind of congestion going on.
6: Yeah, you know those little inhaler sticks? The little Vicks ones, or you can get the off-brand ones too.
0: Yeah.
6: You just put them up to your nose and you inhale, and it kind of helps clear some of the congestion temporarily. They're fantastic.
0: Maybe I should look into that.
6: Yeah. I have one. I just don't recommend you shoving it up your nose because it's been up my nose.
0: That's probably.
6: But I can show you what it is.
0: Probably for the best.
6: Yeah.
0: Also, somebody texted in and suggested I, quote, stop open mouth kissing strangers when I'm out and about. That's probably good advice
6: as
0: well.
6: That was either a victim or a witness.
0: Yeah. But still shocked.
7: When I wake up,
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10: Good morning. I'm Mike Nolte. Mon County Delegate David McCormick says after monitoring the performance of Republic services for nearly 3 months, he plans to file a formal complaint with the PSC. McCormick says some areas of service have improved, but overall the problem remains unacceptable.
11: Some places it has, and some it hasn't. And I've still gotten a lot of complaints. There's still been a lot of missed pickups.
10: Now, some customers have gone a month with no trash pickup. Detectives with the Harrison County Sheriff's Department investigating an overdose at Robert C. Byrd High School. First responders called to the school just before 8 Thursday morning. Reports indicate more than one juvenile was involved, and there's been no information released about the substance involved. That is a developing story. U.S. Secretary of Education Linda McMahon stopped in the Mountain State as part of the Returning Education to the state's tour, she toured the Woody Williams Center for Advanced Learning and Careers in Cabell County. It's a state-of-the-art facility named after World War II vet, West Virginia native Woody Williams.
3: How do we help guide them, working with teachers, working with faculty? How do we develop those programs in schools? I mean, I see more and more of these kinds of schools that are being built around the country.
10: Now, she says we need more programs to train skilled workers. Now, the Mountaineers hit the road for the first time this season. They'll play Virginia. Defensive coordinator Zach Alley says the number 25 Cavaliers will be a formidable foe.
8: I think for our guys, the consistency of the challenge of this program and how we do things is going to be tested. And that could be between having to play more snaps in a row and the depth, you know, being able to go in and perform at the same level as the starters do.
10: Now, the game kicks off at 7:30 tomorrow night. It'll be live on WVAQ and WAJR. When you see news, text news to 35651. 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WVMetroNews.com. I'm Mike Nolting. Good morning.
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2: Mm-hmm.
1: It is National Cheeseburger Day.
2: I thought it was already National Cheeseburger Day.
1: No, that was Double Cheeseburger Day.
2: Oh, all right.
1: This is just Regular Cheeseburger Day.
2: That's fine. Cheeseburger, pretty good.
1: Yeah, there's going to be a lot of freebies going on today for cheeseburgers, so be sure you are on the lookout for those.
2: Man, I love a cheeseburger.
1: Maybe that will cure your cold. A good cheeseburger.
2: Couldn't hurt.
1: Yeah, you give it a shot.
2: That's right. I've never heard anybody say he was really kind of ill. And then he had a cheeseburger and died.
1: Yeah, right.
2: So I'm going to risk it. I'm going to have the cheeseburger.
1: Okay.
2: Yeah.
1: It's also Rice Krispie Treats Day.
2: Well, those are good too.
1: Yeah, maybe that'll help your cold.
2: Why not? There's a dessert after your cheeseburger.
1: Yep. Got a whole meal planned for you to celebrate.
2: How about that? Mm-hmm. What a healthy guy.
1: Well, you can be mindfully healthy. It's Read an E-book Day.
2: Okay.
1: So, yeah, read an ebook, and I will remind you that it's National Library Card Sign-Up Month, and they've got the apps, so they got Libby, they've got Hoopla. You can go read those ebooks for freezies and just go get your library card and enjoy your books.
2: Mm-hmm.
1: So, yeah, go do it. Do it.
2: It's in the stars for you.
1: Do it. There's a lot of finalists for the Toy Hall of Fame, including, are you ready for this?
2: Mm-hmm.
1: Tickle Me Elmo. Tickle Me Elmo is a finalist.
2: Not in there already.
1: No, he's not in there yet.
2: Elmo should be in there.
1: I would think so. Polly Pocket's not in there either.
2: Huh.
1: Yeah.
2: Okay.
1: I thought that. And neither is Yahtzee.
2: Really?
1: Mm-hmm.
2: Surprising.
1: Bingo also not in there yet?
2: No way.
1: Yeah.
2: How can Bingo not be in there?
1: Bop It also on the list of finalists.
2: Okay.
1: Sorry.
2: Yeah, sorry, sure. Mm-hmm.
1: Mahjong.
2: Uh-huh.
1: Yeah, which is having a resurgence right now. Did you know that?
2: I did not know that.
1: Yeah, big time. Yeah, yeah. So this is the class of 2026 will be announced in November.
2: What an exciting time to be alive.
1: It is an exciting time to be alive because rowing at the 2032 Olympics is going to take place in a croc-filled river.
2: Yeah, what's the story on that?
1: Yeah, so the 2032 Brisbane Olympics, the Rockhampton Waterway is known for its crocodile warning signs.
2: Mm.
1: Yeah. And the World Rowing and Paddle Worldwide endorsed the site after inspections confirmed, you know, that, hey, you can do this here and they don't have to dredge the water or the waterway to get it ready for all the rowing and all that stuff. However, gators, crocs.
2: Well, I expect some world records to be set.
1: Yeah, including?
2: Well, speed. I mean, right? If that does not motivate you to get moving.
1: Yes.
2: Yeah, being chased by crocodiles.
1: Yeah.
2: Nothing
1: it's
2: will.
1: It's home to approximately 500 saltwater crocodiles in that area. Yeah.
2: Terrifying.
1: It is, right?
2: Yeah. Yeah. Have you ever been around a croc or an alligator in the wild?
1: In the wild? No.
2: Yeah.
1: Yeah.
2: It's unsettling.
1: I'm sure it is. Yeah.
2: Yeah, it is. I mean, if you see them at a zoo or something, and there's something between you, there's a barrier, that's one thing.
1: That's one thing. And it's still
2: a little unsettling. But if you look down in the water and see one.
1: Yeah, I don't need that. No, thank you.
2: Yeah.
1: Yeah.
2: Another reason to avoid the deep south.
1: Speaking of crocodiles in the water, Costco dating is now trending.
2: Mm.
1: Yeah. So people are meeting other singles in the aisles while at Costco or waiting for a snack sample or waiting in the food court.
2: Mm-hmm.
1: And Costco is all about this Costco dating trend because people are staying in the stores longer.
2: Yeah, of course. Yeah.
1: Yeah.
2: Invite people to come in.
1: Mm-hmm.
2: And yeah, while they're in there trying to hook up,
1: yeah,
2: maybe they pick up a couple of items.
1: Sure.
2: Yeah, make a few purchases on your way out.
1: Yeah.
2: Yeah.
1: I think this is a great idea. They should start like putting together little mixers.
2: Yeah.
1: They've got the food samples.
2: Yeah.
1: So, I mean, come on. What are you waiting for?
2: Do a little wine and cheese sampler and have people come over.
1: Uh-huh.
2: Type in some music. Yeah. It all comes together.
1: It does all come together. I think that'd be wonderful. Lots of food news for you. 7-Eleven has scheduled its Bring Your Own Cup Day for tomorrow.
2: Mm-hmm.
1: So bring a creative container. Get your Slurpee for $1.99. And Long John Silver's bringing back their Talk Like a Pirate Day tomorrow. And that's what's trending. 102 WVAQ.
2: Interesting that we're always talking about don't waste people's time with your impressions in the drive-through at fast food places. And Long John Silver's, they're encouraging you to show up in the drive-through and talk like a pirate.
1: Yeah, and wear a costume.
2: Uh-huh. Well, there you go. It makes sense, though.
1: Right.
2: It all comes
1: for them,
2: together quite
1: makes
2: nicely.
1: Sense, yeah.
2: I'll tell you what else makes sense, Nikki Drake.
1: What?
2: playing this song because it is Ricky Bell's birthday.

0: Tabloid Trash, Sean 102 WVAQ. Our top story this morning, Sean Diddy Combs has switched legal representation in his defamation lawsuit, claiming his former attorneys were overcharging him.
1: Oh,
0: Diddy,
1: no.
0: Yeah, said in a statement, "I won't let anyone take advantage of me." That's right. What kind of scumbags would take advantage of a guy who beats women and runs a prostitution ring?
1: Uh-huh.
0: Diddy is a national treasure, at least according to Chris Brown.
1: Oh, yeah. I see what you did there.
0: Chris Brown's a big fan.
1: Yep.
0: Yeah, he loves
1: it. Oh, wow.
0: Yeah, he does.
1: Good job.
0: Yeah.
1: I've got Lady Gaga news.
0: Gaga.
1: Yeah, Gaga. So we know that she and her fiance welcomed a baby girl.
0: Mm-hmm.
1: That baby girl's name, Rose Bean Polanski.
0: Rose Bean.
1: And according to a birth certificate obtained by TMZ, she was born on June 9th.
0: Wow.
1: So, Baby Gaga has been around for a while now.
0: How about that?
1: Yeah. This is such an amazing secret held.
0: Well, you know what
1: really
0: it really
1: is.
0: I'm
1: really proud of everyone around her and her inner circle.
0: Yep.
1: Like, she's got some good people.
0: That's why she disappeared.
1: Yeah.
0: Yeah, she was gone for a while.
1: Mm-hmm.
0: Yeah. Mm-hmm. Mm. I hope they have another baby and name that one Vanilla Bean. I think
1: Vanilla
0: would be good.
1: Bean?
0: Yeah, Rose Bean and Vanilla Bean.
1: I like it.
0: Polanski.
1: Mm-hmm.
0: Yes, I saw that they were photographed taking a walk in Northern California.
1: Aw, that's lovely.
0: Isn't it nice? The people were outraged. You're like, we should have been around for the birth. Where are the photos? Why wasn't this live streamed?
1: Right.
0: Hey, you know what?
1: Good for them.
0: Some people do have some concept of dignity, and when the example you're giving as a dignified person is Lady Gaga,
1: she's evolved.
0: You are scraping the bottom of the barrel. Yeah. Tom Selleck and Donnie Wahlberg are lacking dignity right now because they're locked in a feud over their Blue Bloods future.
1: Okay.
0: Now, I don't know a lot about the Blue Bloods universe, that is as it is known. I don't really watch a cop show, I guess.
1: I've never seen it.
0: Okay. Well, Tom Selleck could join Donnie Wahlberg on the spinoff Boston Blue if they agree to financial concessions. Boston Blue premiered in October 2025, I guess after Blue Bloods was canceled.
1: Okay.
0: A high-level network insider said there is a path for Tom to go back into the Blue Bloods universe. Mm. Donnie now heads on Boston Blue.
1: Oh!
0: He added, Tom is struggling financially. A lot of people don't know this. It's not well publicized.
1: No.
0: But at 81, most of his salary goes to mustache dye.
1: Oh, sure.
0: It's expensive.
1: That is very expensive.
0: Yeah.
1: You gotta keep it looking natural. Yeah.
0: Right.
1: Mm-hmm.
0: 81?
1: Yeah.
0: Look, I'm not one to push people into retirement, but I just have to wonder, when is it enough already? I mean, when you're 81, is there a point when you go, you know what, I'm going to wrap this up. I'm tired of putting on this costume and pretending to be a police officer on a TV show. I'm going to go find something else to do.
1: Yeah.
0: Brad Pitt told Entertainment Tonight that Taylor Swift and Travis Kelce's wedding was the wedding of the century. Quoth Brad Pitt, let me tell you, that was an amazing night. I think we were there 10 hours, maybe 12. Pitt also recalled briefly losing his girlfriend, Inés de Ramón, on the dance floor and going into a mild panic until someone told him, hey, Leonardo DiCaprio's not even here.
1: Oh, yeah,
0: he's like,
1: so you're fine.
0: Okay,
1: you're safe.
0: Thank God. I'm all right. Jennifer Lopez and Ben Affleck have allegedly grown close again.
1: Oh, boy.
0: Reigniting speculation about a reunion.
1: No.
0: How many times have we seen
1: Can
0: this story?
1: Can we not? Come on.
0: Over and over. So they split up the second time back in August of 2024 after they were married for 2 whole years.
1: Yeah.
0: A source says they have returned to their same old dynamic with frequent phone calls and a flirty vibe. I'll just say this to you. Anyone who has seen the photo of a disheveled, exasperated Ben Affleck smoking a cigarette knows he's not going back.
1: No, yeah.
0: You've seen that picture.
1: I don't know. They've really taken the reduce, reuse, recycle to a new level with this relationship.
0: Have you seen that photo?
1: I have. Of course I have.
0: He's not going back. All right, let's finish with Now It Can Be Told news. This is kind of interesting. Beyonce keeps 2 beehives at home with 80,000 bees.
1: Whoa.
0: The bees produce hundreds of jars of honey each year. She started the hives because her daughters Blue and Rumi have allergies, and she wanted to make honey at the house. She also purchased the Keebler family and moved their tree onto her property to protect her kids against gluten allergies.
1: that's good planning.
0: That's smart.
1: Yeah.
0: Again, celebrities, they're just like us. Today's birthdays, Alex Warren is 26, Patrick Schwarzenegger is 33. Lucas Graham turns 38. Billy Eichner is 48. Jason Sudeikis is 51. There are a lot of these. Settle in.
1: Okay.
0: James Marsden turns 53 today. Jada Pinkett Smith is 55. Identified here as the only woman on the planet who makes Meghan Markle look good.
1: Oh, wow.
0: That's not easy to do.
1: That's an accomplishment.
0: Yeah. But she does. Lance Armstrong is also 55. And yes, Ricky Bell of New Edition and Belle Biv DeVoe is 59. And people, that is your tabloid trash on 102 WVAQ. Gotta get up.
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0: 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Could see some rain today, but meh, probably not. It was supposed to rain yesterday. Remember that?
1: Yeah, I remember that. Did it ever rain?
0: Not where I live. Or where I drive.
1: Yeah.
0: Which is, you know, half the state every day. I didn't wash my truck because it was supposed to rain.
1: Huh.
0: And then it didn't. And yeah. I had to drive to work in a dirty truck. Has anyone ever suffered more?
1: With congestion.
0: That's right.
1: Worst.
0: Why do you mock me, Lord? Partly cloudy tonight, down to 62. And then partly cloudy tomorrow and 80 degrees. There is a slight chance of rain.
1: So you're saying there's a chance?
0: Oh, there's a chance. Wherever I am on that motorcycle, Webster Springs, probably going to rain tomorrow, so be careful out there. Sports is next with Mike Nolting.

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1: You're being mocked on the text line, Jack Luger.
0: Am I?
1: Yeah.
0: Okay. Are we breaking into the sports update for this?
1: We're breaking into the sports update. That important?
0: We have to break. I'm sorry. Mike Knowlton yes. getting ready to go with sports update. But first, Mike, we're going to have to do this.
2: I want to hear
0: mocking it. Text coming in. All right, go ahead.
1: Hey, Jack. You wash your truck, it might rain again.
0: Mm-hmm.
1: Yeah. So, hey, if you wash your truck, it might actually rain today, mm-hmm. and then it might not rain tomorrow, and you can go out on your motorcycle.
0: Oh, I don't think that's how that works. Wash it today, it rains tomorrow, and it's a double whammy.
1: It's a double
0: whammy.
1: Okay,
0: yeah,
1: gotcha.
0: And I think we've all had enough of the rain anyway, so the yes. truck will remain soiled for the time being.
2: Okay.
0: Just like me. What do you have for us, Mike Nolte?
2: All right, well... Okay, it's week 4 of high school football season.
0: Pull it together, Mike.
2: Wheeling Park makes the trip to Baker's Ridge tonight. We're going to have that game live on the air. Then over on the stream, we've got Clay Patel. Both those games kick off at 7. The Mohegans do have a bye this weekend. The Mountaineers have their first road game of the season. They're going to take on number 25, Virginia, tomorrow night. The trip to Charlottesville will be the biggest test for the Mountaineers to date.
0: Mm-hmm.
2: That game kicks off at 7:30 tomorrow, and it will be live on WVAQ. Now, you'll be doing some pregame work, won't you?
0: Not tomorrow. Those are for the home games.
2: Ah,
0: yeah.
2: Okay, gotcha.
0: When the Mountaineers are away, Nikki and I can play.
2: There, yep. there we yep. go. Okay, well, the Steelers are getting ready for the Patriots this weekend. The 0-1 Patriots are looking for the first win of the season. Drake May is looking to shed that lackluster performance against the Seahawks. And meanwhile, Joey Porter has not been at practice yet this season. They were expecting him to return to the practice field this week amid his contract dispute. However, the reason for his absence was non-injury related, according to reports. And a Cup Series visits the Last Great Coliseum for the Bristol Night Race Saturday. Green flag for the Bass Pro Shops Night Race Saturday night, 7:40 Eastern Time.
0: All right, Mike Knowlton, let's talk Pittsburgh Steelers.
2: Let's do it.
0: I mentioned this a few days ago to Dave Wilson. The Pittsburgh Steelers, I don't know if you got the memo on this, they have been picked to win this year's Super Bowl by some random dude on YouTube.
1: Oh, good.
0: So what I want to know is, what are your thoughts on how the Pittsburgh Steelers will do this season?
2: Oh, boy. How about this?
0: Uh-huh.
2: How about maybe 7-9?
0: You think?
2: Yeah, I do.
0: Wow, 7-9. You don't even think they'll have a winning record, huh?
2: Yeah, I do. Yeah, 7-9.
1: That's interesting.
2: Yes.
0: Yeah, play a complete season. they do 17 games now, right? Are they still doing that?
2: Oh, absolutely.
0: Okay.
1: Oh, sure.
0: All right.
1: So,
0: 8-10? I'm sorry, 7-10?
2: No, I believe it is a 16-game season.
0: Is it still 16?
1: I don't know.
0: I can't remember, honestly, because they
1: keep talking about adding all these games. I didn't know what the season was going to be.
0: Didn't they add a game and then reduce the number of preseason games and then... Okay, whatever. So 7-9?
2: Yes.
0: Somebody text in and let me know how many games they play in the NFL.
2: Yeah, yeah. Nikki is efforting.
1: Let's see, 17 games in a regular season.
0: Yeah.
2: Ah, okay.
0: So there you go.
2: So
0: the mockery of you stands.
2: 8-9.
1: Okay. Yeah, schedule length is 18 weeks long, but you got that bye week.
0: 17.
1: So it's 17 regular season games.
0: Well, I'm breathing a sigh of relief over here because, you know, when you try to mock somebody and then it blows up in your face, you look like a real jerk. But at least, now I can stand on my mockery. So.
2: Instead, I look like a jerk.
0: Which, exactly, which is what I would prefer.
2: Yes.
0: If one of us has to look like a jerk, I would rather be you. Okay, but to the original point, you think they're going to be middling season, not anything spectacular?
2: I think they're going to get off to a good start,
0: mm-hmm.
2: and then I think things, when the grind comes, I think it's going to take its toll on the team.
0: Well, that happens a lot.
2: It really does.
0: Yeah.
2: And I think, I hope Aaron Rodgers can play the entire season, but let's not forget, he's kind of a relic.
0: Right, yeah, I'm hoping he can get past week 3 without an injury.
2: Right.
0: All right, Mike, thank you, buddy. I appreciate you coming in and doing the sports update. Again, I did mention earlier I am not feeling well. I'm taking a lot of medication, and mm-hmm. I am taking it out on those around me. So my apologies, sir.
2: No problem.
0: Thanks, buddy.
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0: West Virginia isn't just where I live, it's part of who I am. I'm John Williams. I grew up here, attended Morgantown High School and WVU, and now my wife and I are raising our two boys in the same community that raised me. That's why I understand what most of us want, a fair shot to earn a decent life if you're willing to work hard and a future we can afford. I'm running to be your voice in the state Senate. I'd be honored to earn your vote this November.
1: John Williams for the Senate.
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1: Jack and Nikki on 102 WVAQ. Coming up on the show, the TikTok date doctor is making a claim about a mistake that men are making when they ask women out for a coffee date.
2: Oh.
1: Oh, yeah. We're going to analyze and see if that's true in just a minute. From the mouths of babes, teachers, young students failing their first fire drill, and it's

0: 102 WVAQ. It's Jack and Nikki. It's time now for the story of some young students who failed their first fire drill.
1: How?
0: Well, this is pretty entertaining to me. I like this kind of a story. It's cute. It's funny. It's ridiculous. So this teacher, she went to TikTok, as you do, to talk about how she was trying to prepare her students for their very first fire drill. These are very young kids. They've never experienced the fire drill before.
1: Okay.
0: And they don't know what it is.
1: Okay.
0: So she's like, this is what's going to happen. Here's what I need you to do. And here's how it turned out.
2: We had our first fire drill today, right? I have high expectations. We've practiced what to do. We practice how to walk. We practice how to hold the door. We get out there. One of my students starts breakdancing. Whatever, I redirect it. We figure it out. A few students in front of them doing the conga line. To say I was embarrassed is an understatement.
1: Okay, well, look, at least the conga line, you know, you've got your buddy system in place and you're walking in the same direction.
0: Yeah.
1: You know, you're all going to where you need to go. You're just doing it in a fun way.
0: You're connected.
1: Yeah.
0: The hands are on,
1: you know, the
0: each other.
1: And, yeah.
0: Moving for everybody knows where everybody is.
1: Yeah.
0: And as far as the breakdancing kid, that could be a variation on stop, drop, and roll.
1: Oh,
0: right?
1: Sure.
0: Did you check to see if that kid was on fire? I mean, maybe this is on her. Is it possible the kid was actually on fire and he was trying to put himself out?
1: That's a... You know, okay, all right.
0: Yeah.
1: I buy it.
0: Okay.
1: These kids are innocent.
0: We need to be attorneys who represent children. Just exclusively. That's our clientele.
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1: West Virginia isn't just where I live, it's part of who I am. I'm John Williams. I grew up here, attended Morgantown High School and WVU, and now my wife and I are raising our two boys in the same community that raised me. 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

Jack and Nikki on 102 WVAQ. Coming up next on the show, a man on TikTok who calls himself the date doctor has offered his thoughts on men who ask women out on coffee dates. He has a theory. We'll take a look at that theory and then break into individual discussion groups. Straight ahead. Yeah, WVAQ.

0: 102 WVAQ. It's Jack and Nikki. Time for another installment in our Kicked in the Butt by Love series. I do believe this is the story of a TikTok date doctor.
1: Okay.
0: Who went on TikTok to offer his theories on men who ask women out on coffee dates. And this TikTok date doctor may or may not be Sebastian Maniscalco. He kind of sounds like him. Here's what he had to say.
2: I don't know a man, period, professionally or personally, who would look at the woman of his dreams, a woman he's highly attracted to, and then think to himself, I'm gonna take her to get some coffee. He would be embarrassed to suggest that to her. What you have to understand is that men spend money on things and people they value. They are not cutting corners and taking shortcuts with a woman they actually want and admire.
0: All right, take it easy, date doctor.
1: Wow. Right,
0: your emotion is out of place
1: here. Oh, my goodness.
0: Starters, get a hold of yourself.
1: Yeah.
0: Yeah. Now, it's times like these when I often reflect on my own life and I say, thank God I'm married and I don't have to deal with any of this. What a nightmare.
1: What a nightmare indeed.
0: Yeah. So here's where I think the date doctor is going wrong.
1: Okay.
0: I don't think that there's anything wrong with asking somebody out on a coffee date.
1: I don't think there's anything wrong with that.
0: Yeah. I mean, first of all, you don't really know them and you're getting to know them. So when he's talking about the woman of your dreams and this and that, like, how do you know she's the woman of your dreams? You haven't even talked to her. Right. Yeah. So maybe you have the coffee date, you get to know her a little bit. Mm-hmm. Now you like her more. Now you start putting more effort into it because you're like, oh, there's something here.
1: Mm-hmm.
0: So there's that. But I think also he's kind of taking the wrong angle on this, because a guy who asks a woman out on a coffee date, this is how he gauges her interest in him.
1: There's that too, because there's two people involved here.
0: Right. But women, by their own admission, will go out with men that they have no interest in just for the free meal.
1: Right.
0: Or being taken out to a show or a night out on the town. Women will admit to this.
1: Yes.
0: So if you're a guy and you are dangling the free dinner, the gift basket, the jewelry, a gift certificate to Dick's Sporting Goods, whatever it is that you're doing, you don't know if the woman is there for that or if she's there for you. You can kind of guess maybe she's there for that. And of course, if you are tossing more things out on your date, you're going to get more takers, but they're not necessarily there for you. So what guys generally do is they pepper in a lot of this stuff on these dates. They spend some money and they go to a show and go to a dinner and do all this high-end stuff, knowing that the woman is probably there for that. But the goal is to use that time to try to pitch yourself to her. You're trying to endear yourself to her. You're like, I know she's not really here for me right now, but if I turn on the charm and she likes me, this is my showcase. So basically what I've done is I've given her a reason to be here. Now I'm gonna demonstrate myself to her. And then if she likes me, then we can move on. It's a strategy.
1: Yeah.
0: I mean, it's just the strategy that men use.
1: I mean, I think a coffee date's fine.
0: Which is why coffee date's fine.
1: With a coffee date, because it gives both of you time to figure out if what's there, if there's anything in common.
0: That's exactly right.
1: Oh, well, there may be something here. Yeah, okay, let's try a meal now.
0: Right.
1: Yeah, like,
0: we keep moving forward.
1: Extra time together. Like, keep moving. Like, maybe go play some miniature golf. And, you know, there's all kinds of,
0: That's right.
1: Yeah. Opportunity and that can come from the coffee date. There's nothing wrong with a coffee date.
0: No, there's not. And the other thing he's not factoring into it is that all men are not created equally.
1: Sure.
0: Okay. Yeah. If you're a guy, if you're like a top 10% guy, and women have a genuine burning desire for you, you don't have to jump through all those hoops that the regular guys have to jump through. The hoops go away.
1: Now
0: the woman is willing to bend over backward to get to you and drive 2 hours to get to you. And, and she doesn't care what you're paying for, what you're providing. She has genuine burning desire for you. That's a whole other level of guy that apparently this guy's not. Because he's not getting it. 888-777-6640. You could call us. You could text us at 35651. What are your thoughts on going out on a coffee date? Do you agree with us that this is a perfectly reasonable thing to do? It's a good first start. Or, I mean, do you agree with Sebastian Maniscalco here that you gotta come with the full prize package? You got to do the showcase showdown on date number one. to get her to show up right yet. Would you like to bid on this prize package or pass? Coming up.

0: Jack and Nikki on 102 WVAQ. Your calls and texts rolling in. No surprise. So you guys have some opinions on coffee dates as the first date. When you meet somebody, you ask them out for coffee.
1: Mm-hmm.
0: And the TikTok date doctor says that

0: this is a mistake, that a man should shower the woman with lots of attention and, I don't know, dinner and a show and a washer-dryer combo or something.
1: Washer-dryer combo.
0: I don't know. He seemed to think that there's a lot that needs to be offered up front right out of the gate. And Nikki and I disagree. We don't think that's necessary. And what are you seeing on the text line here, Nikki Drake?
1: First date is an interview, so coffee is perfect. Movie, you don't really get to talk. Dinner is the awkward eating potential in front of a stranger.
0: You know, that's a good point. I'm glad you brought that up.
1: Mm-hmm.
0: It can be awkward to try to eat in front of a complete stranger, especially somebody that you're trying to impress, and you know that because it's the first date, they are maybe, there's a little more of a magnifying glass on you than there would normally be.
1: Yeah.
0: Let's say you are struggling to eat a plate of spaghetti.
1: Oh, gosh.
0: And it's around your mouth.
1: Sure.
0: And you don't know it.
1: The
0: you get some
1: on
0: your
1: shirt.
0: Right?
1: Yeah. That's, you drop the meatball into your lap. Yeah.
0: Yeah.
1: It's a whole thing.
0: I tell you what, when Jessica and I were dating and I'd go down to her house and her mom would make something sloppy like that, like spaghetti for dinner, I'd panic. I'd be like, I got to get out of here. I got to find a way to... I can't.
1: You'd panic?
0: I did, because I didn't want her to see me...
1: Eat like an animal?
0: Yeah. Her dad's going to stand up. He's feral. Get out. They hunt me for sport behind the house. Yeah, no, I get it. It's a good text.
1: Oh, gosh.
0: All right.
1: Yeah.
0: You got anything else before we go to the phone?
1: Okay. As a woman, I think a coffee date is a perfect time to get the kind of vibe from someone.
0: Mm-hmm.
1: Yeah. I would not want to do a longer date because if I'm not vibing with them, I surely don't want to spend hours and more money with that person.
0: And so, that's a good point. That is a very good point because you know what? A coffee date, if there's no vibe, if there's no connection, that is a really short situation. You can get up and exit that within 15-20 minutes. Whereas if it's a full-blown date that's got multiple stages, dinner, a show, all this stuff, that's like a three four hour night with somebody that you know. And let's face it, you know, usually within the first few minutes of meeting somebody if there's any chance
1: anything
0: that's going anywhere
1: there.
0: You know it.
1: They continue with, also, it's definitely shaming about where that person wants to take me. It's kind of shallow.
0: Okay.
1: Yeah, so it is. Like, if it's a coffee date, don't judge that. It's kind of shallow if you're judging it. If just like because the TikTok date doctor, whatever that date doctor is.
0: Yeah, Sebastian Maniscalco.
1: Yeah, shaming, basically, the coffee date, saying you're being cheap.
0: Yeah.
1: And that is kind of shallow.
0: Well, he is. Yeah. Yeah. But again, I mean, he's looking at it from the standpoint of, again, every man has a strategy for how to get a woman. And there are different strategies.
1: Yeah.
0: And it sounds to me like Sebastian's strategy is...
1: Dr. Sebastian, by the way.
0: Yeah, that you go ahead and you toss in all of these expensive things, and you do that to... impress, but also to try to bait them in, and then while you've got them close to you, that's when you turn on the charm and you try to sell yourself to them. Again, that is a strategy. I'm not saying it's a good strategy.
1: No,
0: it's a degrading strategy. Because,
1: I think so too.
0: Yeah, because
1: absolutely it is. He's going to be so mad when somebody takes that bait and cuts the line.
0: Most of them are going to do that.
1: Yeah,
0: it's not. Yeah, if not somebody, most of the time.
1: Yeah,
0: because again, if he's one of these top 10% guys, he doesn't have to jump through the hoops.
1: Right.
0: The women will come to him.
1: Mm-hmm.
0: Yeah. All right. Anything else before we go to the phones?
1: No.
0: Nope. All right. Let's do it. You were on the Jack and Nikki show. Thanks for holding. What you got?
2: Hey, good morning. I think a coffee date is more than enough. I would actually prefer to go even more simpler and just like take a walk in the park or something like that.
0: Well, that seems... fine, I guess.
1: No.
0: Depending on where the park is.
1: That gives me a red flag immediately.
0: Right, like, hey, I know we just met. Why don't you go for a walk in the woods with me?
1: Yeah, no, can't do a walk in the park. Yeah, that's
0: what
1: creeper.
0: If it's a very, very public park, like, you know, right in the
1: serial
0: middle of town.
1: Serial killer vibes,
0: no,
1: yeah.
0: I mean, you know, like...
1: no, I don't think so.
0: You know, like Julia Roberts sleeping with the enemy, small town, little park, you know, a little pavilion. Sir,
2: right. Now I understand. I'm just saying something as simple as possible because I got burned once. I set up a date, dinner, everything, and she was ready to go. We get there, and I asked her, "So, what are your interests? What made you want to go out tonight?" she straight up tells me, oh, I was, honestly, I was just bored and I wanted to get out and do something. That was it.
0: That was it, huh?
2: Date, she was on her phone texting.
0: Oh.
1: Wow.
0: Oh, did you go ahead and give her the gift card to Dick's Sporting Goods, or did you just keep that for yourself?
2: No, I didn't do that.
0: Oh, but, well, listen, buddy.
2: Yeah, that was my one.
0: Unfortunately, we're tight on time here, but how are things going for you now?
2: Oh, great. I'm all good. Got a great significant other, so
0: good,
2: I'm
0: man.
2: Happy.
0: I'm glad things worked out for you. Appreciate the phone call.
2: Thank you.
0: See you, bud.
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0: West Virginia isn't just where I live, it's part of who I am. I'm John Williams. I grew up here, attended Morgantown High School and WVU, and now my wife and I are raising our two boys in the same community that raised me. That's why I understand what most of us want, a fair shot to earn a decent life if you're willing to work hard and a future we can afford. I'm running to be your voice in the state Senate. I'd be honored to earn your vote this November.
1: John Williams for the Senate.
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1: 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We could see some rain today. Yes. About 79 degrees this afternoon. Partly cloudy tonight, down to 62. A few clouds tomorrow and 80 degrees. On the way, Mike Nolting in for Dave Wilson with a sports update. And then we've got a four-pack of tickets for you to Alpaca Acres in Oakland, Maryland. Yeah. Ooh is right, Nikki. We've been giving these away all week, and today is the last day of the giveaway. 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Get all excited, overstimulated, if you will, and then call us on the studio line and get your tickets, four of them. Also, something else I think we should probably address here.
2: Okay.
1: Before we move on, because there is a lot of drama going on the text line. Says this texter, UHS versus Wheeling Park is a home game this week. Two exclamation points. Yes. Last week you said it was away and it was home too. So apparently.
2: This has been going on. This is an ongoing conspiracy.
1: Okay. I just want you to know that we have corrected this.
2: Mm-hmm.
1: Now, Mike Nolting, I guess, was reporting this.
2: Mm-hmm.
1: We did a sports update with him earlier in the show. The texts started coming in. The texts of outrage.
2: Yeah.
1: And so we corrected that. And if it'll make you feel better, I did strike Mike with my ring hand. Okay? I don't know if I should be telling you this on the air, but listen, you guys are upset. A lot of texts coming in. So I gave him a taste of the back of my hand.
2: I mean, you've got to do what you feel you got to do.
1: He has to be corrected, okay?
2: Sure.
1: I am a disciplinarian. I run a house of discipline here.
2: Uh-huh.
1: I think we all understand that. So he's got it. And I don't think he's going to make that mistake again. And if he does, then the next step, Nikki, you know what that's going to be? Heavy sack beating. I'm going to go start taking off doorknobs right now, putting them in a sack. I'll get ready. He's going to learn.

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0: It's time for sports. Mike Nolting in for Dave Wilson today. What's going on, Mike?
1: Hey, good morning, all. Well, let me tell you, hopes were high that Joey Porter Jr. would return to the practice field this week as the Steelers prepare for the Patriots, but didn't happen. The reason for his absence was non-injury related, as his contract negotiations appear to be going south. Porter wants a deal in the range of $30 million. Now, meanwhile, the team are going to make the trip to Gillette Stadium this weekend for a 1 p.m. kickoff with the Patriots, the 0-1 Patriots, looking for the first win. Drake May is looking to forget that lackluster start against the Seahawks. Now, meanwhile, the Mountaineers, they've got their first road test of the season. They take on the number 25 Virginia Cavaliers tomorrow night. The trip to Charlottesville will be the biggest test for the Mountaineers to date, after having two contests to work out the bugs. Now, that game kicks off 7:30 tomorrow. It'll be live right here on WVAQ. And week four of high school football is underway tonight. University Wheeling Park will have that game live on the air on WAJR. And then over on the stream at WAJR, we'll have Clay Battelle and Tucker County both kick off at 7. And the Mohegans have a bye.
2: Didn't cost them a thing. That's what's going on.
0: I see. Okay, very good. Very good. Well, it works out well with Dave Wilson's schedule then, doesn't it?
1: Yes, it does.
0: Yes. All right, listen, I don't want to put you on the spot here. I know time is a factor for you, but would you like to make a prediction on this Mountaineer game?
1: Yes, I would.
0: Okay.
1: Yes, I would. I think it's going to be a defensive struggle. For us to be defensive. So I'm going to say that it'll be maybe a 28-14. Boy, let me back off on that. How about a last second 28-24 win for the Mountaineers?
0: You think we'll take it 28-24?
1: Yeah, I'm going to go with that.
0: All right, very good. I appreciate that. Mike Nolting. He's telling you how he really feels and not saying what he thinks he needs to say to avoid being chased out of here by an unruly mob.
2: What a brave man.
0: He is brave.
2: Mm-hmm.
1: He speaks the truth.
0: Someone we can all admire.
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102 WVAQ. It's Jack and Nikki and you guys. 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

0: 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Even the alpacas agree that it's a great time and they want you there. What do you think, alpacas? That is one excited alpaca.
1: Oh, yeah.
0: It's more than one.
1: Oh, gosh.
0: Yeah, that's right. It's a group of alpacas. I don't even know what you call a group of alpacas.
2: Oh, that's a good question. What do you call?
0: Well, maybe we can add that to our contest.
1: Right, yeah.
0: Call us now. Again, 888-777-6640. Let's get you into Alpaca Acres in Oakland. Next, WVAQ.

0: would break my heart.
1: 102 WVAQ. Get those alpacas out of here. I'm trying to do a contest. Call us now. Get on the air. Play our stupid game and win a four-pack of tickets to Alpaca Acres in Oakland, Maryland. They've got a corn maze. Oh, sure. Don't think they don't have a corn maze. Mm. And this year, they've teamed up with Dolly Parton's Imagination Library for their corn maze. Get lost with Dolly. It's a Dolly Parton-themed corn maze. And you thought a corn maze could not get any better.
2: Right.
1: And here we are.
2: Here they go.
1: That's right. They've got pumpkins. You got your farm store. I mean, there's all kinds of cool stuff there. I think it's adorable. I think it's just full of wholesome goodness. And we've got Judy on the line from the Jane Lou area. She's so far tucked away in such a small town that she didn't think we would know what it is. So she said, they probably heard of Jane Lou. I'm going to say I'm in the Jane Lou area. So Judy calling from the Jane Lou Metroplex. How are you, Judy?
3: I'm good. How are you?
1: All right. Your Weston, your Jane Lou, your Lost Creek, that's becoming like a megalopolis, I think is what they call that. They're so big, they're all bleeding into each other, just making one giant city. Isn't that amazing?
3: Yeah, it is.
1: All right. Judy, what are you up to today?
3: I'm headed to work here shortly.
1: Oh, yeah? What kind of work do you do, Judy?
3: I work in accounts payable.
1: Accounts payable?
2: Oh, okay. Accounts payable.
1: That sounds like a lot of fun. Do you have to track down deadbeats a lot?
3: No.
1: I
3: pay the company's bills.
1: You're the deadbeat. So the company you work for, yeah, they're about to go out of business because you will not pay all of their outstanding debts. Is that what you're saying? Your words.
3: Yeah, no.
1: Okay. All right, Judy, we're going to play the game with you.
2: Hey,
1: oh, yeah. Are you familiar with the game, Judy?
3: I am. Okay. I have to talk and not say that word.
1: You got it.
2: Yep.
1: I was going to say, I'm surprised anybody would be unfamiliar with it, you know, because we beat it to death.
2: So sure. Yeah.
1: Yeah. All right. Well, just to make sure that our legal bases are covered, mm-hmm, Judy, Nikki is going to explain how the game works, and then we're going to get started, okay?
3: Okay.
1: All right.
2: All right. You've got 30 seconds on the clock to continuously tell us a story without saying or taking a big, long pause. Jack Loger will give you the topic of your story. Do you understand?
3: Yes.
2: All right.
1: All right. 30 seconds on the clock, ready to go. And remember, Judy, no us, no ums, no huge pregnant pauses, mm-hmm, where you are stalling for time and clearly trying to cheat. I want you to walk us through your corn maze strategy. Go.
3: So when you enter the corn maze, you need to keep looking to the horizon and see if you can find locations. Then you need to make sure you follow the directions that you think would be right to continually get through the maze and not get confused. And then try to look for...
2: Judy.
1: You were within like 3 seconds of that,
2: that
1: Judy.
2: That is heartbreaking.
1: Oh, it is. It is. And it's amazing the strategy you used. That's the same strategy you used when you were bringing presents to the baby Jesus.
2: Keep looking to the horizon.
1: Yeah.
3: Farther, so there you go.
1: Followed a star to get to Jesus, and that's how she gets out of the corn maze. All right, Judy, I'm sorry it didn't work out. Good to hear from you in the Jane Lou area.
3: All right, thank you.
1: All right, you have a good day. Lovely. Lovely woman.
2: She was doing so well.
1: She was.
2: Breaks my heart.
1: Bad news for Judy, but good news for the rest of you mugs, because I have the 4-pack of tickets, mm-hmm, right here that we'll be giving away again.
2: All
1: right, I've got 3 tickets right here that we're going to be giving away next.
2: Jack.
1: I've got a pair of tickets.
2: Can you just learn your lesson?
1: I kid. We've got 4. Settle down. 4 tickets coming up.
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0: Jack and Nikki on 102 WVAQ with another go-round on this four-pack of tickets to Alpaca Acres. Yes, you'll hang out with alpacas. They're there on several acres. It's in Oakland, Maryland.
1: That's how it works?
0: That's how it works. Oh, okay. That's why it's called Alpaca Acres.
1: Thanks for explaining.
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1: Aww.
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0: 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Come with me now.
1: Mow, mow, mow, mow.
0: I love that song.
1: Yeah, I know.
0: I love that song. I just, man, that
1: Jack
0: is a banger.
1: Randomly be sitting in silence and go, wah!
0: And then Mom will come with me now. Yeah. I do that to Jessica sometimes. I pass her in the hall and go, come with me now.
1: Well, that's like, not creepy
0: hey,
1: at all.
0: Hey, hey, come on now.
1: Yikes.
0: I'm trying to...
1: Okay. Do anything.
0: Yeah. Okay, well, we've wasted everyone's time with a little anecdote from my personal life. Let's try to give away some tickets now to Alpaca Acres in Oakland, Maryland, to a man known simply as Mark. He is a troubled drifter, I understand, on his way through town. How are you, Mark?
2: I'm doing great, thank you. I'm trying to drift my way through the mountain layer, and there's way too many people walking back and forth, so I'm stuck in traffic.
1: Oh, yeah, that makes sense.
0: That is not...
2: Just kidding.
0: Too good. Mark, yeah. We're going to play a different game with you. We're going to play What Happens When? Oh, yeah. It's a back-and-forth contest between you and our little friend, Nikki Drake, okay?
1: I thought we were playing a game again. You didn't give me any warning.
0: I can't give you a warning.
1: I know.
0: It's not going to work. Ugh. It's unfair. You have an advantage over Mark, and Mark doesn't want that,
2: actually,
0: do you, Mark?
2: She doesn't, because I'm Greek also, thank you.
1: Hey, awesome.
0: Oh, hey. All right. So here's what we're going to do, Mark. I'm going to toss out a topic here. You and Nikki Drake will go back and forth with your answers. 10 seconds on the clock for each answer. The first person to run out of answers loses. Okay.
2: Okay.
0: All right. Very good. All right. And we're going to begin with Nikki.
1: Mm-hmm.
0: So she will have to burn an answer right out of the gate, putting her at a competitive disadvantage. Mm-hmm. And hopefully this work out for you, Mark. Are you ready, sir?
2: Yes, sir.
0: All right. Here we go.
1: Okay.
0: Nikki Drake.
1: Yeah.
0: What happens when you pick out a pumpkin? Go.
1: I go to the pumpkin patch.
0: Well, that's a good start. Yeah, I like that. Good answer. Mark.
2: What happens when I pick out a pumpkin?
0: Yeah, that's right.
2: I scrape it out to start getting ready to cook it.
1: Oh, wow. Okay. He just is jumping right into disemboweling the pumpkin.
0: Right out of the gate. Yeah. He's not wasting any time. Nikki Drake, back to you. 10 seconds.
1: I am checking size and shape of all the pumpkins.
0: Yeah, see there. That's smart. All right, Mark.
2: Mm-hmm. I knock on them.
0: He knocks on the pumpkin. Oh, sure. Yeah,
1: that's a good one. Yeah, I forgot about having to knock on pumpkins.
0: Hollow head.
1: I pick them up to see if I can carry them.
0: Okay, yeah, that's smart. All right, Mark, back to you.
2: I dig down to the box to try to get one off the bottom so it's lopsided.
0: He wants a lopsided one off the bottom.
1: Lopsided pumpkin, okay. Mm-hmm. Let's see, after I find my pumpkin, I go pay for my pumpkin.
0: Well, sure, yeah, you don't want to walk out without pay. Mm-hmm. No. Mark.
2: Before I pay for my pumpkin, I run in my phone number so I get a discount, and then I pay for mine.
1: Oh, right. Mm-hmm.
0: The troubled drifter discount.
1: Yeah, I forgot.
0: Okay.
1: How did I forget about that?
0: Oh, indeed.
1: Yeah.
0: You're thrifty.
1: I'm very thrifty. I take my pumpkin home.
0: Ooh, just in time. Just in time. Takes the pumpkin home. All right, Mark, back to you.
2: I put my pumpkin in backpack and ride my scooter as I'm a troubled drifter.
0: The typical troubled drifter behavior, yes.
1: Yeah.
0: Okay.
1: Okay. I wash the pumpkin once I get home.
0: Well, yeah, you got to rinse it off. All right, Mark, back to you.
2: I prepare a location to drop off a building and smash the pumpkin later.
0: Oh, yeah. That's
1: pumpkin
0: always
1: that's smashing.
0: A lot of fun.
1: Yeah.
0: A lot of fun. Five-story tower.
1: Yeah.
0: Yeah.
1: I don't use pumpkins at home. I paint them.
0: Swing and a miss. Nikki Drake has been vanquished by Mark the Troubled Drifter.
1: I was going to say, I paint the pumpkin because I don't want to carve the pumpkin. That's too much work.
0: You know, when I came up with this question,
2: I would finally be able to eat today.
0: I would never have thought there would be this many steps in picking out a pumpkin, my God.
1: Sure.
0: I thought it'd be like four answers and we're out. Mm-hmm. But
1: there's a lot going on with pumpkins, I guess. Yeah,
0: going on. Mark, congratulations, sir. You've got tickets to Alpaca Acres in Oakland, Maryland. It's fun for the whole family. It's wholesome goodness, and they welcome troubled drifters.
2: That's great. Hopefully somebody out there listening can give me a ride.
1: Yeah. There you go.
2: We'll go that far.
1: Right.
0: he's going to hitchhike his way over there.
1: Right.
0: Yeah,
1: sure.
0: All right. Congratulations, Mark. Hang on.
1: So I did some research here, Jack Luger.
0: Yes.
1: A group of alpacas is called a herd or a flock.
0: A herd of alpacas.
1: Mm-hmm. Yeah.
0: Okay. Well, that sounds about right to me. I'll go along with that. What do you think, fellas? Okay, yeah, they're fine with it.
1: Okay, that's good.
0: All right, if you want to check them out yourself, alpacaacresmd.com is the website. Coming up, 50% Friday for you in just a few minutes. 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Pretty sweet deal. 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

0: 102 WVAQ, Jack and Nikki on Friday morning. Oh, yeah. You know what that means. 50% Friday is coming up. 9 o'clock, WVAQ.com. And this time around, it's more delicious food for you. Stonehouse Inn. Tell them the deal, Nikki Drake.
1: All right. It's a $50 certificate for only $25. It is half off because, well, that's how math works for 50% Friday.
0: That's right. The historic Stonehouse Inn. And that's the haunt in Farmington, Pennsylvania has it all. Nikki Drake.
1: Oh, yeah?
0: Yeah, that's right. Delicious dinners, craft cocktails, a cozy country setting. It's pretty nice there. I mean, I just went by this place a couple of weeks ago. We were on my motorcycle.
1: Oh, right,
0: rolling through there. Mm-hmm. Yeah, it's very nice. And we were debating on whether or not we should go in because we were on my motorcycle and therefore, for some reason that no one can understand, dressed as the village people.
1: Sure.
0: And we thought that perhaps that would be frowned upon. I learned later, no, that's acceptable.
1: It is acceptable.
0: They're perfectly fine with people dressed like the village people getting off of motorcycles and walking in there. So if that sounds like you, stop by Stonehouse Inn.
1: Oh, my gosh.
0: Also, if you are dressed appropriately, you aren't covered in bug splatter, and you smell good, you can go
1: bug
0: in there, too.
1: Bug splatter. Ugh.
0: Yeah, they'll appreciate that as well. Yes.
1: Maybe carry some body wipes in your side saddle, and you guys can wipe down before you go in.
0: Yeah. Well, and I mean, I know, like, people who aren't bikers, who maybe you spend the day out on the river or something, want to go in and relax, you can do that. Mm-hmm. And also, if you're planning events, they specialize in catering. They do graduation parties, wedding showers, corporate functions, all kinds of stuff there. And it really is, it's a nice atmosphere, and it's really good food. And I don't want to get too preachy about this, but atmosphere matters so much when you are eating, and you might not even realize it, but man, I'm an atmosphere guy. I love it.
1: And it's super historic because, like, they were established in 1822.
0: Yeah.
1: It's very historic. So I'm sure there's some ghosties around you could chat with.
0: Maybe while you're cutting into your steak, you hear, ooh.
1: Hey. It's perfectly cooked. Ooh.
0: Slice, slice, slice. What in the world? 50% Friday, Stonehouse Inn. Nikki Drake, tell them the deal again.
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0: 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We could see some rain today, about 79 degrees this afternoon. Partly cloudy tonight, down to 62. Some clouds tomorrow and 80 degrees. Coming up next on the show, the return of Naked in the News. It's been a while since we've had just some good old-fashioned naked news, and that's what we've got for you today. Nothing fancy, nobody doing anything especially strange
1: nudity.
0: While naked. It's not like somebody was doing roofing while naked or driving a car while naked. No, just naked.
1: Regular
0: just
1: nudity.
0: Inexplicable
1: all.
0: Public nudity. That's what we have for you next. The Jack and Nikki Show, 102 WVAQ.

0: 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It's Jack and Nikki with some naked news for you now with a twist. Get this. It's a woman.
1: Oh. Giant naked man over the continental United States.
2: You know that sketch of the naked man in the wheel?
3: I never want to see a naked man again.
4: Your eye immediately.

0: goes to the big naked man.
1: Man, I wish I was naked.
2: I want to be naked.
3: Aw, let the man be naked.
4: We're going to have to change the intro on this to make it more inclusive.
5: Yeah.
4: Because it's not always just men who disrobe in public places and act like lunatics. No, no, no. There's equality now, Nikki.
5: Oh, sure.
4: Yeah.
5: Yeah.
4: Congratulations,
5: Thank
4: ladies.
5: Thank you. Yes.
4: You've made it. You're just as naked and ridiculous as the men.
5: That's what we want to see.
4: What a disgrace. The Watertown, New York police recently arrested Cherie Teal for shopping at a Joe convenience store while naked. Yeah. Yeah. A policy that Joe himself frowned on. He said, I didn't open this store for people to come in here and shop naked.
5: Yeah.
4: Yeah.
5: Not what we were looking for originally.
4: Police struggled to take her into custody, a struggle witnesses described as, quote, endlessly entertaining. Cherie kicked one officer, rammed another with her body, and then pulled away to run 40 yards for a touchdown. Unfortunately, it was called back on a penalty.
5: Oh, what a bummer.
4: Yeah, well, yeah. I mean, at least if she maybe kept a bra and some panties on, she wouldn't have been penalized and that score would have counted.
5: Yeah.
4: But no, you can't be doing it naked. She is being held pending an arraignment. Mm-hmm. And yes, Nikki, before you ask, and I'm not making this up, this is the final sentence in this story.
5: Oh, really?
4: As it is written.
5: Oh, please.
4: Teal gave no reason for why she was shopping naked.
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1: Mm-hmm.
0: It is National Cheeseburger Day.
1: I thought it was already National Cheeseburger Day.
0: No, that was Double Cheeseburger Day.
1: Oh, all right.
0: This is just Regular Cheeseburger Day.
1: That's fine. Regular cheeseburger, pretty good.
0: Yeah, there's going to be a lot of
1: they're all good
0: freebies going on today for cheeseburgers, so be sure you are on the lookout for those.
1: Man, I love a cheeseburger.
0: Maybe
1: I tell you
0: that
1: what.
0: Will cure your cold. Good cheeseburger.
1: Couldn't hurt.
0: Yeah, you give it a shot.
1: That's right. I've never heard anybody say he was really kind of ill. And then he had a cheeseburger and died.
0: Yeah, right.
1: So I'm going to risk it. I'm going to have the cheeseburger.
0: Okay.
1: Yeah.
0: It's also Rice Krispie Treats Day.
1: Well, those are good too.
0: Yeah, maybe that'll help your cold.
1: Why not? There's a dessert after your cheeseburger.
0: Yep. Got a whole meal planned for you to celebrate.
1: How about that? Mm-hmm. What a healthy guy.
0: Well, you can be mindfully healthy. It's Read an E-book Day.
1: Okay.
0: So, yeah, read an ebook, and I will remind you that it's National Library Card Sign Up Month, and they've got the apps. So, they got Libby, they've got Hoopla. You can go read those ebooks for freezies and just go get your library card and enjoy your books.
1: Mm-hmm.
0: So, yeah, go do it. Do it.
1: It's in the stars for you.
0: Do it. There's a lot of finalists for the Toy Hall of Fame, including, are you ready for this?
1: Mm-hmm.
0: Tickle Me Elmo. Tickle Me Elmo is a finalist.
1: Not in there already.
0: No, he's not in there yet.
1: Elmo should be in there.
0: I would think so. Polly Pocket's not in there either.
1: Huh.
0: Yeah.
1: Okay.
0: I thought that. And neither is Yahtzee.
1: Really?
0: Mm-hmm.
1: Surprising.
0: Bingo also not in there yet?
1: No way.
0: Yeah.
1: How can Bingo not be in there?
0: Bop It also on the list of finalists.
1: Okay.
0: Sorry.
1: Yeah, sorry, sure.
0: Mm-hmm. Mahjong.
1: Uh-huh.
0: Yeah, which is having a resurgence right now. Did you know that?
1: I did not know that.
0: Yeah, big time. Yeah, yeah. So this is the class of 2026 will be announced in November.
1: What an exciting time to be alive.
0: It is an exciting time to be alive because rowing at the 2032 Olympics is going to take place in a croc-filled river.
1: Yeah, what's the story on that?
0: Yeah, so the 2032 Brisbane Olympics, the Rockhampton Waterway is known for its crocodile warning signs.
1: Mm.
0: Yeah. And the World Rowing and Paddle Worldwide endorsed the site after inspections confirmed, you know, that, hey, you can do this here and they don't have to dredge the water or the waterway to get it ready for all the rowing and all that stuff. However, gators, crocs.
1: Well, I expect some world records to be set.
0: Yeah, including?
1: Well, speed. I mean, right? If that does not
0: motivate
1: you to get moving.
0: Yes.
1: Yeah, being chased by crocodiles.
0: Yeah.
1: Nothing
0: it's
1: will.
0: It's home to approximately 500 saltwater crocodiles in that area. Yeah.
1: Terrifying.
0: It is, right?
1: Yeah. Yeah. Have you ever been around a croc or an alligator in the wild?
0: In the wild? No.

0: It's unsettling.
1: I'm sure it is. Yeah.
0: Yeah, it is. I mean, if you see them at a zoo or something, and there's something between you, there's a barrier, that's one thing.
1: That's one thing. And it's
0: but
1: still a little
0: unsettling.
1: But if
0: you look down in the water and see one.
1: Yeah, I don't need that. No, thank you.
0: Yeah.
1: Yeah.
0: Another reason to avoid the deep south.
1: Speaking of crocodiles in the water, Costco dating is now trending. Yeah. So people are meeting other singles in the aisles while at Costco or waiting for a snack sample or waiting in the food court. Mm-hmm. And Costco is all about this Costco dating trend because people are staying in the stores longer.
0: Yeah, of course. Yeah.
1: Yeah.
0: Invite people to come in. Mm-hmm. And yeah, while they're in there trying to hook up,
1: yeah,
0: maybe they pick up a couple of items.
1: Sure.
0: Yeah, make a few purchases on your way out.
1: Yeah.
0: Yeah.
1: I think this is a great idea. They should start like putting together little mixers. Yeah. They've got the food samples.
0: Yeah.
1: So, I mean, come on. What are you waiting for?
0: Do a little wine and cheese sampler and have people come over.
1: Uh-huh.
0: Pipe in some music. Yeah. It all comes together.
1: It does all come together. I think that'd be wonderful. Lots of food news for you. 7-Eleven has scheduled its Bring Your Own Cup Day for tomorrow. Mm-hmm. So bring a creative container. Get your Slurpee for $1.99. And Long John Silver's bringing back their Talk Like a Pirate Day tomorrow. And that's what's trending. 102 WVAQ.
0: Interesting that we're always talking about don't waste people's time with your impressions in the drive-thru at fast food places. And Long John Silver's, they're encouraging you to show up in the drive-thru and talk like a pirate.
1: Yeah, and wear a costume.
0: Uh-huh. Well, there you go.
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0: Tabloid Trash, Sean 102 WVAQ. Our top story this morning, Sean Diddy Combs has switched legal representation in his defamation lawsuit, claiming his former attorneys were overcharging him.
1: Oh,
0: Diddy,
1: no.
0: Yeah, said in a statement, "I won't let anyone take advantage of me." That's right. What kind of scumbags would take advantage of a guy who beats women and runs a prostitution ring?
1: Uh-huh.
0: Diddy is a national treasure, at least according to Chris Brown.
1: Oh, yeah. I see what you did there.
0: Chris Brown's a big fan.
1: Yep.
0: Yeah, he loves
1: it. Oh, wow.
0: Yeah, he does.
1: Good job.
0: Yeah.
1: I've got Lady Gaga news.
0: Gaga.
1: Yeah, Gaga. So we know that she and her fiance welcomed a baby girl.
0: Mm-hmm.
1: That baby girl's name, Rose Bean Polanski.
0: Rose Bean.
1: And according to a birth certificate obtained by TMZ, she was born on June 9th.
0: Wow.
1: So, Baby Gaga has been around for a while now.
0: How about that?
1: Yeah. This is such an amazing secret held.
0: Well, you know what
1: really
0: it really
1: proud
0: is.
1: Of everyone around her and her inner circle.
0: Yep.
1: Like, she's got some good people.
0: That's why she disappeared.
1: Yeah.
0: Yeah, she was gone for a while.
1: Mm-hmm.
0: Yeah. Mm-hmm. Mm. I hope they have another baby and name that one Vanilla Bean. I think
1: Vanilla
0: would be
1: Bean?
0: Yeah, Rose Bean and Vanilla Bean.
1: I like it.
0: Polanski.
1: Mm-hmm.
0: Yes, I saw that they were photographed taking a walk in Northern California.
1: Aw, that's lovely.
0: Isn't it nice? The people were outraged. You're like, we should have been around for the birth. Where are the photos? Why wasn't this live streamed?
1: Right.
0: Hey, you know what?
1: Good for them.
0: Some people do have some concept of dignity, and when the example you're giving as a dignified person is Lady Gaga,
1: she's evolved.
0: You are scraping the bottom of the barrel, yeah. Tom Selleck and Donnie Wahlberg are lacking dignity right now because they're locked in a feud over their Blue Bloods future.
1: Okay.
0: Now, I don't know a lot about the Blue Bloods universe, that is as it is known.
1: I don't really watch the
0: cop show, I guess.
1: I've never seen it.
0: Okay. Well, Tom Selleck could join Donnie Wahlberg on the spinoff Boston Blue if they agree to financial concessions. Boston Blue premiered in October 2025, I guess after Blue Bloods was canceled.
1: Okay.
0: A high-level network insider said there is a path for Tom to go back into the Blue Bloods universe. Mm. Donnie now heads on Boston Blue.
1: Oh!
0: He added, Tom is struggling financially. A lot of people don't know this. It's not well publicized.
1: No.
0: But at 81, most of his salary goes to mustache dye.
1: Oh, sure.
0: It's expensive.
1: That is very expensive.
0: Yeah.
1: You gotta keep it looking natural. Yeah.
0: Right.
1: Mm-hmm.
0: 81?
1: Yeah.
0: Look, I'm not one to push people into retirement, but I just have to wonder, when is it enough already? I mean, when you're 81, is there a point when you go, you know what, I'm going to wrap this up. I'm tired of putting on this costume and pretending to be a police officer on a TV show. I'm going to go find something else to do.
1: Yeah.
0: Brad Pitt told Entertainment Tonight that Taylor Swift and Travis Kelce's wedding was the wedding of the century. Quoth Brad Pitt, let me tell you, that was an amazing night. I think we were there 10 hours, maybe 12. Pitt also recalled briefly losing his girlfriend, Inés de Ramón, on the dance floor and going into a mild panic until someone told him, hey, Leonardo DiCaprio's not even here.
1: Oh, yeah,
0: he's like,
1: so you're fine.
0: Okay,
1: you're safe.
0: Thank God. I'm all right. Jennifer Lopez and Ben Affleck have allegedly grown close again.
1: Oh, boy.
0: Reigniting speculation about a reunion.
1: No.
0: How many times have we seen
1: Can
0: this story?
1: Can we not? Come on.
0: Over and over. So they split up the second time back in August of 2024 after they were married for 2 whole years.
1: Yeah.
0: A source says they have returned to their same old dynamic with frequent phone calls and a flirty vibe. I'll just say this to you. Anyone who has seen the photo of a disheveled, exasperated Ben Affleck smoking a cigarette knows he's not going back.
1: No, yeah.
0: You've seen that picture.
1: Hope. I don't know. They've really taken the reduce, reuse, recycle to a new level with this relationship.
0: Have you seen that photo?
1: I have. Of course I have.
0: He's not going back. All right, let's finish with Now It Can Be Told news. This is kind of interesting. Beyonce keeps 2 beehives at home with 80,000 bees.
1: Whoa.
0: The bees produce hundreds of jars of honey each year. She started the hives because her daughters Blue and Rumi have allergies, and she wanted to make honey at the house. She also purchased the Keebler family and moved their tree onto her property to protect her kids against gluten allergies.
1: That's good planning.
0: That's smart.
1: Yeah.
0: Again, celebrities. They're just like us. Today's birthdays. Alex Warren is 26. Patrick Schwarzenegger is 33. Lucas Graham turns 38. Billy Eichner is 48. Jason Sudeikis is 51. There are a lot of these. Settle in.
1: Okay.
0: James Marsden turns 53 today. Jada Pinkett Smith is 55. Identified here as the only woman on the planet who makes Meghan Markle look good.
1: Oh, wow.
0: That's not easy to do.
1: That's an accomplishment.
0: Yeah, but she does. Lance Armstrong is also 55. And yes, Ricky Bell of New Edition and Belle Biv DeVoe is 59. And people, that is your tabloid trash on 102 WVAQ.
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0: same. 102 WVAQ. It's Jack and Nikki wrapping up the show on a Friday morning. Time is what I'm indicating, but there's still just enough time.
1: Oh.
0: That's right.
1: Oh.
0: It's going to have to happen.
1: I forgot.
0: Yeah.
1: I'm not going to lie.
0: Huh. Well, we've talked some Mountaineer football this week on the show, and people have made their predictions. And Mike Nolting earlier said he thinks the Mountaineers will squeak one out 28-24.
1: Yeah.
0: Do you remember Dave Wilson's pick yesterday? I think he said he thought the Mountaineers would probably squeak it out.
1: I didn't write it down.
0: He thinks it's going to be tight as well. I don't think anybody's looking at this like it's going to be a cakewalk for the Mountaineers, but the question is...
1: Who are they playing?
0: They're playing Virginia.
1: Oh, yeah.
0: Yes.
1: The Cavaliers.
0: Yes. Nikki Drake, what is your pick for the game?
1: Oh, gosh. I think I'm going to go... I think we're going to lose.
0: Now, don't laugh after you say that. That's not helping at all.
1: I'm laughing because it's awkward to say in front of everybody, and they're going to chase me out of town.
0: Yuck, yuck. Okay,
1: all
0: right.
1: But I don't think we're going to lose, like... big, maybe by like a touchdown.
0: Okay, so you think everybody's been saying squeak out a win. You're saying squeak, but lose. Okay, so yeah. What kind of a final score are you anticipating?
1: I don't know. I don't know enough about the game. So let's say the 30-something to 20-something.
0: 30-something to 20-something.
1: Uh-huh, it's my official...
0: Okay, that's fine. All right, very good.
1: Yeah.
0: How about you?
1: Do you want something more concrete?
0: No, I don't know really any more about it than you do, but what I would say, based on what I've seen from these teams, their performances so far, the schedules that they've had, I'm not confident in this one.
1: Okay.
0: Obviously, I hope I'm wrong, but like you, I'm anticipating squeaky, but a loss. I think it might be, say, 24-21 Virginia.
1: Oh, that's it?
0: I think maybe.
1: Wow.
0: Yeah.
1: Okay.
0: I think maybe.
1: I'm hoping for more action on the field, so yeah.
0: Yeah, well, okay.
1: Than that.
0: All right. That's fine. Well, we'll see how it goes.
1: All right.
0: And I mean, you know what? I hope I'm wrong, but just trying to be honest about it, just trying to be realistic. I mean, we could sit here and be homers and just say, hey, you know, I don't care
1: of
0: if the
1: we're gonna win.
0: Mountaineers are playing the Kansas City Chiefs. My money's on the Mountaineers. You know, just that's not reasonable. Mm-hmm. And we're going to look like big phonies if we do that. So that's the last thing we want is to look like phonies. So
1: yeah.
0: I think probably it. Yeah. All right. Well, prove me wrong, Mountaineers.
1: Yeah, prove us wrong.
0: Prove us wrong.
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I'm Nikki Drake. Restaurants are coming up with those GLP-1 menus, smaller portions. However, a restaurant in Miami and Vegas, you could be paying more out of pocket for your GLP-1 menu. I got details coming up. 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

0: 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I'm Nikki Drake. A GLP 1 ounce steak. That's what's on the menu in Miami and Las Vegas, but they are doing it big. So it's a Wagyu steak, and it comes topped with truffle, caviar, and gold flakes, and they're not saying how much it costs. So I'm wondering, how much extra out of pocket are you going to be for this GLP 1 ounce steak? 102 WBAQ.
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They've got an amazing corn maze there, and it's Dolly Parton themed. 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
1: Quarterback run, draw play. There goes Michael Hawkins. 35, breaks a tackle, 40. He's at the midfield mark. He's at the 40. He's at the 30, to the 20. 10, 5, Michael Hawkins, touchdown.
0: This Saturday, WVU travels to Charlotte, North Carolina for a neutral site matchup with the Virginia Cavaliers. 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

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I'm Nikki Drake. Did you know that Tickle Me Elmo is not in the Toy Hall of Fame, but he is a finalist this year? Maybe he'll make it in. Maybe 2026 is Elmo's year.

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I'm Nikki Drake. 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
2: 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Chance of rain today, a high near 79. Partly cloudy tonight, low near 62. And some clouds tomorrow, high near 80.

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little crazy. It's Shaboozy with good news on the Hit Music Channel. 1-800-WVAQ, just Jamie with you. We had some scary news maybe less than an hour ago about the WVU daycare over by Krebs Park. Something was going on. There was police activity. They put the daycare on lockdown. They put the Suncrest United Methodist Church daycare on lockdown out of abundance of caution. They have now lifted the lockdown, at least over at the WVU by Krebs. They are letting parents in one by one. We have no additional information, but I will update as I get more. This is Billie Eilish, 1-800-WVAQ.

0: Okay, sir, your thoughts on a coffee date?
1: I think a coffee date is more than enough. I would actually prefer to even go even more simpler and just like take a walk in the park or something like that.
0: Well, that seems fine, I guess, depending on where the park is.
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0: Right, like, hey, I know we just met. Why don't you go for a walk in the woods with me?
2: Yeah, no, can't do a walk in the park.
1: I'm just saying something as simple as possible because I got burned once. I set up a date, dinner, everything, and I asked her, so what made you want to go out tonight? She straight up tells me, honestly, I was just bored and I wanted to get out and do something. The entire date, she was on her phone texting.
0: Oh,
2: wow.
0: Did you go ahead and give her the gift card to Dick's Sporting Goods or did you just keep that for yourself?
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1: 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I'm John Williams. 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

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Well, this is the kind of update that is kind of somber and I don't like having to make, but there was a threat made by phone to WVU Child Learning Center in Morgantown this morning. For about 2 hours, they were on lockdown. Now, police say no immediate threat was found. Children have been released. Most of them, I believe, went home. Police do remain on the scene and they are investigating the incident. Just a sick person making phone calls, I guess. 1-8-GWVAQ.

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2: 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High of 77 today, cloudy with on and off rain showers. Thunderstorms expected tomorrow afternoon with a high of 83. More rain on Sunday with a high of 78. Kind of rainy looking weekend ahead. 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

0: WVAQ, Zara Larson found out that her friend and her ex were dating because of the Find My Friends app. She said she looked down and on Find My Friends and saw that her friend was at her ex's house. And she said she thinks her friend forgot that she was on the Find My Friends app. I always think it's weird when you let somebody see your location, but then they don't let you see their location. Like, why? What are we hiding here? And, you know, not even with relationships either. Like, my husband and I both can see each other's location. And you know what it is cut down on? It is cut down on the where are you text messages or how soon before you're coming home text messages. I can just look at him like, oh, he's a block away. No need to text or call him. I think it's a convenience thing, honestly. 1-2-WVAQ.
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3: 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High of 77 today, humid and cloudy with on and off rain showers. Tomorrow we're expecting some heavy thunderstorms in the afternoon with a high of 83. High of 78 on Sunday, and again afternoon thunderstorms, cloudy and humid.

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1: Quarterback run, draw play. There goes Michael Hawkins. 35, breaks a tackle, 40. He's at the midfield mark. He's at the 40. He's at the 30, to the 20. 10, 5, Michael Hawkins, touchdown.
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4: 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I'm John Williams. 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

0: A request for California Love, the hit music channel, 1-8-GWVAQ. Just Jamie with you. 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
2: 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I'm John Williams. I grew up here, attended Morgantown High School and WVU, and now my wife and I are raising our 2 boys in the same community that raised me. 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

Teddy Swims on the Hit Music Channel 100 WVAQ. Go see some alpacas. It is Alpaca Acres Fall Fest in Oakland, Maryland. 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

0: Temper City with Self-Aware, the Hit Music Channel, 1-800-WVAQ. There are reports that Jennifer Lopez and Ben Affleck have grown close again, reigniting speculation of a possible reunion for those two. Now, Jennifer Lopez and Ben Affleck, they're not quite Taylor, Frankie, Paul, and Dakota level of toxic, but they're pretty close. They can't seem to stay away from each other, and they're obviously not good together. Jen and Ben, 1-800-WVAQ.
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0: 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High of 77, humid with on and off rain showers throughout the rest of the day. High of 83 is expected tomorrow with some afternoon thunderstorms.

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Lady Gaga and her fiance Michael Polanski have a daughter, and her name is Rose Bean Polanski. Can't wait to see that little girl in the outfits she's going to wear. 102 WVAQ.

0: Okay, sir, your thoughts on a coffee date?
1: I think a coffee date is more than enough. 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
0: Well, that seems fine, I guess, depending on where the park is.
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1: 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The entire date, she was on her phone texting.
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0: 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Joe, Jamie here, headed on out the door to enjoy this wild, wonderful weekend. 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

0: West Virginia isn't just where I live, it's part of who I am. I'm John Williams. I grew up here, attended Morgantown High School and WVU, and now my wife and I are raising our two boys in the same community that raised me. That's why I understand what most of us want, a fair shot to earn a decent life if you're willing to work hard and a future we can afford. 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
2: There's no one like

We're ready to have a spectacular Friday, getting you ready for the wild and wonderful weekend. WVU on the road tomorrow, taking on Virginia. 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

You can't hold him down or censor his free speech. I'll tell you what. That dude's had a roller coaster week. Ed Sheeran, too. That's kind of where it all began. You know, Macklemore was the opening act on a couple of dates for Ed Sheeran's current American tour, North American tour. Well, Ed's all caught up in it, too. Guitar Center was doing an Open for Legends contest, offering a slot opening up for Ed in Mexico City in December. That's been overwhelmed with non-legitimate entries because of this controversy this week.

0: apparently submissions or a bunch of memes and videos supporting Palestine rather than, you know, genuine musical entries. People like, hey, I can sing, I can play guitar, I've got a band, I want to open up for Ed Sheeran. Apparently Guitar Center's contest page, their website, all their social media has been flooded with just random memes and stuff like that. Just people trolling Ed Sheeran and Guitar Center over this whole thing. So hope everything gets smooth out. J9 in for Matt Kelly. 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
2: 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Sunny, warm, and pleasant the remainder of the afternoon. Partial cloud cover this evening with a mild low in the upper 60s. For the weekend, mostly cloudy and humid. A thunderstorm in some spots. High in the upper 70s, the low 80s. In Charlotte for WVU versus Virginia tomorrow. Afternoon showers and then cloudy, warm and humid by kickoff. Temperature right around 70.

WVA, cue the afternoon show. It's somber. Are you ready for a Lenny Kravitz Barbie doll? Yeah, he's been immortalized as a Ken doll, becoming the second celebrity honored ahead of Ken's 65th anniversary. I see by the time the Barbie sequel comes out, they might need Lenny to play geriatric Ken. They're taking a minute on this sequel.

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0: It's the grand opening Morgantown has been buzzing about. 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
7: 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I'm John Williams. 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

Music Channel 102 WVA, Q Inside, 4 p.m. Jay Knight in for Matt Kelly today, the afternoon show. Here's something maybe you didn't know. It is National Cheeseburger Day. And I gotta say, this day used to be delicious, but now it's just another reminder of how expensive beef is and everything else.

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1: Quarterback run, draw play. There goes Michael Hawkins. 35, breaks a tackle, 40. He's at the midfield mark. He's at the 40. He's at the 30, to the 20. 10, 5, Michael Hawkins, touchdown.
0: This Saturday, WVU travels to Charlotte, North Carolina for a neutral site matchup with the Virginia Cavaliers. 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

0: West Virginia isn't just where I live, it's part of who I am. I'm John Williams. I grew up here, attended Morgantown High School and WVU, and now my wife and I are raising our two boys in the same community that raised me. That's why I understand what most of us want, a fair shot to earn a decent life if you're willing to work hard and a future we can afford. I'm running to be your voice in the state Senate. I'd be honored to earn your vote this November.
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If you don't know about 16-year-old soccer phenom Kevin Sullivan, look him up. He plays for the Philadelphia Union, and he was just called up to the U.S. men's national team, making him the youngest player summoned since 2006. I remember when I was 16, the only place I ever got summoned to was the principal's office for skipping class. 102 WBAQ.

0: It's Ariana Grande, the afternoon show, 102 WBAQ, Jane I. Infer, Matt Kelly. Getting you ready for a ride home thing after 5 o'clock. Anything goes requests. And even though the Mountaineers are at home this weekend, we can still do some tailgate for you. Why not? Let's get that started up after 5 o'clock. Mountaineers hitting the road for a neutral site game under the lights tomorrow. Taking on the Virginia Cavaliers in Charlotte, North Carolina. Pre-game right here with MSN from Learfield. Starts at 4:30. Kickoff set prime time tomorrow night, 7:30. But that is Mountaineer football. Tonight, some big Friday night under the lights matchups. Some notable high school football games in the area. University taking on Wheeling Park. Preston and Robert C. Byrd, Fairmont Senior and North Marion going at it. Lewis County and East Fairmont. Tucker County and Clay Battelle. Elkins versus Buchanan Upshur. And you could check out those matchups, the score updates, everything at WVMetroNews.com. High school game night on the air later this evening.
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2: 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Sunny, warm, and pleasant the remainder of the afternoon. Partial cloud cover this evening with a mild low in the upper 60s. For the weekend, mostly cloudy and humid, a thunderstorm in some spots. High in the upper 70s, the low 80s. In Charlotte for WVU versus Virginia tomorrow. Afternoon showers and then cloudy, warm and humid by kickoff. Temperature right around 70.

that's a song I need to hear during spooky season. I'm over here enjoying that. But here's a Hallmark holiday programming lover's dream. The network has announced its full 2026 Countdown to Christmas lineup, featuring 34 original movies that begins October 16th and will run through December 20th.

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0: Okay, sir, your thoughts on a coffee date?
1: I think a coffee date is more than enough. I would actually prefer to even go even more simpler and just like take a walk in the park or something like that.
0: Mm. Well, that seems fine, I guess,
2: no.
0: Depending on where the park is.
2: That gives me a red flag immediately.
0: Right, like, hey, I know we just met. Why don't you go for a walk in the woods with me?
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1: I'm just saying something as simple as possible because I got burned once. I set up a date, dinner, everything, and I asked her, so, what made you want to go out tonight? She straight up tells me, honestly, I was just bored and I wanted to get out and do something. The entire date, she was on her phone texting.
0: Oh,
2: wow.
0: Did you go ahead and give her the gift card to Dick's Sporting Goods or did you keep that for yourself?
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7: 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I

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0: It is a travel day for the Mountaineer football team. They'll be flying to Charlotte to finish preparations for tomorrow night's game against number 25, Virginia. It is an intriguing game for a bunch of reasons. UVA enjoying a very successful run. They have won their first two games this season in dominating fashion after winning a school record 11 games a year ago. Now, the Cavaliers are unique, to put it mildly, the oldest team in college football. A never heard of before, 31 players who are at least in their fifth year, 16 fifth year seniors, sixth in their sixth year, eight in their seventh year, and amazingly, one in their eighth year. They did hit the portal heavy in the offseason. 31 transfers, including their starting quarterback, Bo Prabula, who's a handful. Big physical guy, spent two seasons at Penn State, actually played against West Virginia in 2024, and then started 10 games last season at Missouri. He can run and throw, currently hitting 84% of his passes, third best in the nation. He's averaging 6 yards per carry. Like West Virginia, Virginia would like to run it more than throw. They're currently averaging 5 yards per carry and 248 yards per game. The intrigue from the West Virginia perspective is that it's the 15th game since Rich Rodriguez returned as head coach. Aside from the Pitt and Houston wins of last season, this could be the game that sends a significant signal that Mountaineer football is on its way back. Individually, it will shine the light on quarterback Michael Hawkins and running back Cam Cook. Both have to have memorable performances for West Virginia to earn the win. That is today's Mountaineer Report. It's brought to us by Kroger, the official grocer of WVU Athletics. I'm Tony Caridi on the Mountaineer Sports Network from Learfield.

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0: Hello, WBAQ. Who's on the line? Who am I talking to?
1: This is Kelly.
0: Hey, Kelly. Where are you calling from?
1: Currently in the car, but we're from Miramont.
0: Okay, what do you got planned this weekend? What are you getting into? Going to watch the Mountaineers tomorrow?
1: Yes, in between my ice hockey, so we'll be traveling for games.
0: You know what? I'm a sports dad, too. I get it. My son's got football tomorrow. My daughter cheers the game before his. So we're all up and down the country roads, all over, covering a lot of ground this weekend.
1: Yes.
0: Hey, what's your favorite thing about fall, Kelly?
1: We love going to puppy patches. The cooler weather, bonfires.
0: Still a good chance to get some family fun in over at Alpaca Acres in Oakland, Maryland. I'm going to send you there. They got a really neat Dolly Parton-themed corn maze this year in honor of the late singer. 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You can pick out your own pumpkins, try out the apple slider slushies, shop in their farm store. 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But you got a family four-pack.
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3: 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Sunny, warm, and pleasant the remainder of the afternoon. Partial cloud cover this evening with a mild low in the upper 60s. For the weekend, mostly cloudy and humid. A thunderstorm in some spots. High in the upper 70s, the low 80s. In Charlotte for WVU versus Virginia tomorrow. Afternoon showers and then cloudy, warm and humid by kickoff. Temperature right around 70.

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But as always, if there is something slowing you down or an incident you'd like to report, call, text, tweet us, or use the open mic feature on the new and improved and still free WVAQ app. Tell us what's going on.

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Olivia Rodrigo, The Ride Home, 102 WVAQ, Tickle Me Elmo, Yahtzee, and Pokemon cards are among 12 finalists competing for induction into the National Toy Hall of Fame this year. Tell you what, Tickle Me Elmo has been nominated like four times. He's like Bradley Cooper waiting to win an Oscar. Here's Bruno Mars.

It's the grand opening Morgantown has been buzzing about. The all-new Dave & Buster's is almost here, and you're invited to join the grand opening festivities on September 21st at 11 a.m. Join me, Jason Knight, broadcasting live as we step inside the Dave & Buster's in Morgantown for an experience like no other. From a 40-foot wow wall to giant HD TVs with surround sound, more than 100 games, iconic eats and drinks, there's something for everyone to enjoy, and you're going to have to come see it to believe it. 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

0: West Virginia isn't just where I live, it's part of who I am. I'm John Williams. I grew up here, attended Morgantown High School and WVU, and now my wife and I are raising our two boys in the same community that raised me. That's why I understand what most of us want, a fair shot to earn a decent life if you're willing to work hard and a future we can afford. I'm running to be your voice in the state Senate. I'd be honored to earn your vote this November.
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1: Quarterback run, draw play. There goes Michael Hawkins. 35, breaks a tackle, 40. He's at the midfield mark. He's at the 40. He's at the 30, to the 20. 10, 5, Michael Hawkins, touchdown.
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4: 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I'm John Williams. I grew up here, attended Morgantown High School and WVU, and now my wife and I are raising our two boys in the same community that raised me. That's why I understand what most of us want, a fair shot to earn a decent life if you're willing to work hard and a future we can afford. 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I'd be honored to earn your vote this November.
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This is cute. Travis Kelce's nieces had to stop calling Taylor by her full name when they first met her. Jason Kelce says his daughters called her by her full name to her face. The girls would be like, Taylor Swift, can I do this? Before the family told them they could just simply call her Taylor. She's family now.

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3: 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Sunny, warm, and pleasant the remainder of the afternoon. Partial cloud cover this evening with a mild low in the upper 60s. For the weekend, mostly cloudy and humid. A thunderstorm in some spots. High in the upper 70s, the low 80s. In Charlotte for WVU versus Virginia tomorrow. Afternoon showers and then cloudy, warm and humid by kickoff. Temperature right around 70.

apparently, the vibes are off. Is not a good excuse to leave work early, but some of y'all did anyway. And good on you. It's Friday. What are they going to do? 102 WVAQ with Noah Kahn.

0: Okay, sir, your thoughts on a coffee date?
1: I think a coffee date is more than enough. I would actually prefer to even go even more simpler and just like take a walk in the park or something like that.
0: Mm. Well, that seems fine, I guess,
2: no.
0: Depending on where the park is.
2: That gives me a red flag immediately.
0: Right, like, hey, I know we just met. Why don't you go for a walk in the woods with me?
2: Yeah, no, can't do a walk in the park.
1: I'm just saying something as simple as possible because I got burned once. I set up a date, dinner, everything, and I asked her, so what made you want to go out tonight? She straight up tells me, honestly, I was just bored and I wanted to get out and do something. The entire date, she was on her phone texting.
0: Oh, wow. Did you go ahead and give her the gift card to Dick's Sporting Goods or did you keep that for yourself?
1: No, I didn't do that.
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It's Bring Your Own Cup Day tomorrow. Yeah, you can bring a creative container, fill you a Slurpee up in said container for about $2. Here's Joe and End of Beginning on VAQ.

0: since the grand opening, Morgantown has been buzzing about. The all-new Dave & Buster's is almost here, and you're invited to join the grand opening festivities on September 21st at 11 a.m. Join me, Jason Knight, broadcasting live as we step inside the Dave & Buster's in Morgantown for an experience like no other. 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
8: 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Tonight, partly cloudy, then areas of fog, low 60. Tomorrow, patchy fog, then mostly sunny skies, high 81. Sunday,

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0: since the grand opening, Morgantown has been buzzing about. 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
1: 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He's at the midfield mark. He's at the 40. He's at the 30, to the 20. 10, 5, Michael Hawkins, touchdown.
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Let's go, Mountaineers. It's VAQ.